0: No, I'm getting furniture
1: slept
0: slowly.
1: In front of the couch? What do you mean?
0: No. I'm in front of the AC unit.
1: Oh, gotcha. Okay.
0: Yeah. And it was nice. I'm not going to lie. I slept like
2: But then I think about like just dirty air blowing on my face. You know,
1: well,
2: like
1: guess what, everybody?
2: Pet dandruff and
0: what?
1: Sleeping with the fan on is bad for you. It's bad for you. I hate this timeline. Circulating allergens combined with dryness can worsen coughing, wheezing, and congestion. Cool air concentrated on one body area can tense muscles, causing stiffness or sore neck. Dry air also paralyzes nasal immune defenses.
2: Oh, yeah. I'm very aware.
1: Allowing allergens to linger longer. Dry skin and eye irritation are additional concerns.
2: Yep. Those are all things that I actually have symptoms of because of the fan that's blowing on my face at night.
0: Why do you have it then?
2: Everything is always so hot. Okay. Why is it so hot?
1: How have we as a human species actually expanded our lifespan to close to 80 years old?
0: Yeah.
1: When literally everything is killing us.
2: Yeah. I know. Everything.
1: How have we done this?
2: Even the foot fungus from the fork and
1: oh God, I don't
0: oh, I almost forgot about that. Thanks for putting that imagery back in my mind.
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10: From the Waring Sturgis Ford Weather Center, I'm meteorologist Ember Sky. Patchy smoke and partly cloudy skies tonight with a low near 69. Wednesday brings increasing clouds and afternoon thunderstorms, topping out near 98. More storms Wednesday night, then another chance Thursday with a high near 94.

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1: Grab my glasses, I'm out the door. I'm gonna hit this city.
2: Let's
1: Before
2: go.
1: I leave, brush my teeth with a bottle of Jack. Cause when I leave,

0: 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It's Undressed.
1: So we've got a buddy that works here that's tonight going to that AC/DC concert in Denver.
2: What?
3: Wait, what?
1: Yeah, Rob. That's where he's at. Rob is in Denver going to that AC/DC show.
3: Is it at Ball Arena?
1: Yeah. No, it's at, no. It's at Mile High.
3: Oh, it's at a stadium.
1: Yeah,
3: it's, yeah, it's
1: the AC/DC stadium deal, right? And I was looking at the list because they put this list to the longest.
3: Did he pay for tickets on that?
2: Did he have to pay for tickets for that?
1: Oh, yeah, yeah. Oh, Rob's got money. Don't worry about him. longest running rock and roll metal bands that have never broken up or gone on a hiatus.
3: Or won a Grammy.
2: They haven't won
1: have
2: a Grammy.
1: Have the Rolling Stones
2: Is
1: won
2: that
1: a Grammy?
2: True?
3: I don't know. Good question.
1: The Rolling Stones, they've been together since 1962, never broken up or gone on a hiatus.
2: They love each other. That's actually pretty insane.
3: Moves like
2: Jagger. Considering like all the years that they were all on drugs and drinking on tour.
1: They're still,
2: like,
1: they're still on drugs.
3: It's just different drugs.
1: It's just different drugs. It's like omeprazole and atorvastatin.
3: Yeah.
1: The Scorpions, number two, since 1965.
2: Oh, I love the Scorpions.
1: ZZ Top. One passed away. So it kind of, does that count then at this point? I mean, they're
2: no.
1: still.
2: No.

0: they never broke up. They stayed together.
1: They kind of broke up. Death kind of broke them up.
2: No, they didn't, because they still played.
0: That's like when you get married to somebody.
3: Yeah, Cheap Trick.
0: Death do you part.
3: Cheap Trick is still together since 1973, and AC/DC has never broken up or gone on hiatus since 1973.
0: That's cool.
3: Kiss, same way. I'm surprised at all these.
0: Gene
3: Iron Maiden.
0: Simmons is like the nicest guy of all time, so that checks out.
3: He's kind of a tool.
0: Is he?
3: Yeah. Def Leppard.
0: No.
3: Since 1976. You know what bands aren't here? Stitch, any ones you like, honestly.
2: Because those are so many years. What are you talking about?
3: U2, Metallica, Red Hot Chili Peppers, Bon Jovi, Poison, Metallica. And Guns N' Roses.
2: What's the cutoff year? All right, because all old bands.
3: I'm just saying, your bands, they
2: I
3: break
2: have bands
3: up
2: that are together 10, 15, 20 years, but that doesn't touch the 50 or 70 years that these guys have been together.
3: Dang right it doesn't, because that's real rock and roll, buddy.
2: Is it?
3: Real.
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1: All right, that is it. We got to go. Thank you for listening. Tuesday night. By the time you're hearing this, I'm assuming, big reveal coming. But by the time you hear this, there will be a brand new culinary delight that is hitting the rally this year.
2: What?
1: Okay.
3: Oh, yeah.
1: Yeah. All right. We're not going to tell anybody about it. Not going to tell anybody about it.
3: Okay. No, I'll tell you what it is.
1: No, no, you're not. Mm-hmm. But as of tonight, it should be all done, right?
3: Well, mostly, I don't know if it'll be out of the masses.
1: I
3: feel like this video needs some workshopping to it. I don't know if I like it. I have some problems with it.
1: You know what, buddy?
2: I believe in you.
1: I got some problems with you, bro.
3: Right. I usually can do that.
1: All right. Thanks for listening, everybody. Y'all have a great night.
3: Bye.
2: Bye.
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15: From the Waring Sturgis Ford Weather Center, I'm meteorologist Ember Sky. Patchy smoke and partly cloudy skies tonight with a low near 69. Wednesday brings increasing clouds and afternoon thunderstorms, topping out near 98. More storms Wednesday night, then another chance Thursday with a high near 94.

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It's 93.9 The Mix. Thank you for listening to The Second Shift. We're back tomorrow, 3 o'clock. 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

working hard. Yeah, right, picture that with a Kodak. Or better yet, go to Times Square, take a picture of me with a Kodak. 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And tonight, let's enjoy life. Pit

0: All right, let's do this. What up, Mario? Courtney Lopez here, back behind the mic, fired up that we get to hang with you for the next few hours. A lot of radio fun to get into, including my wife and I battling it out. Another fun pop culture pop quiz.
1: 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So turn it up. You're on with Mario and Courtney Lopez.
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3: 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It makes me happy.
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4: 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Tennessee. 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
1: You're on Mario Courtney Lopez digging into the buzz because there have been some major developments in the MCU. It was announced during a panel at Comic-Con down in San Diego that Ryan Gosling is going to be joining the MCU as the hero Ghost Rider. The Ghost Rider film is slated to release in 2028. That's directed by Sean Levy. I remember Ghost Rider.
2: That was Nicolas Cage, right?
1: With Nicolas Cage a few years ago. And ironically, I believe Ryan Gosling's wife, Eva Mendes, was in that Ghost Rider.
2: Really?
3: Yeah. Oh, really? Isn't so they kind of just like swapped positions.
1: Yes.
3: Well, next it was revealed that a third Black Panther film is in development with Ryan Coogler returning as director. David Johnson has been cast as the new Black Panther who will play the son of the character portrayed by the late Chadwick Boseman.
1: Yeah, congratulations to him. I hear he's a really good young actor. A lot of people thought it was going to be Damson Idris.
3: Mm-hmm.
1: Ironically, David Johnson is also British, but then there was rumors, not to get all juicy with the gossip, that Ryan Coogler and Michael B. Jordan are so tight that he didn't want to hire Damson Idris because he's now going out with Lori Harvey. He used to go out with Michael B. Jordan.
2: On.
3: I wouldn't doubt it.
2: You know, it's probably true, but yeah.
1: Because you would be sort of, right? So, hey, you know what? Respect if that's the case.
3: I wouldn't hire any of your exes.
4: Coming up, more Mario Lopez coming up.
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8: From the Waring Sturgis Ford Weather Center, I'm meteorologist Ember Sky. Patchy smoke and partly cloudy skies tonight with a low near 69. Wednesday brings increasing clouds and afternoon thunderstorms, topping out near 98. More storms Wednesday night, then another chance Thursday with a high near 94.
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0: I'm Mario Courtney Lopez. Music rolls on right after Cordo breaks down a few of the new things hitting TV and streaming today.
1: Rising comedian Mary Beth Barone's comedy special Galaxy Brain begins streaming on the Netflix.
0: Galaxy Brain is an interesting title. Okay.
1: Mm-hmm. The CNN series This Land premieres exploring America's expansion from a fragile Atlantic coast nation into a continent-spanning power.
0: This land is your land.
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0: Yes.
1: Beat Shazam, season 8 on Fox.
0: Wow, 8 seasons. Okay.
1: And the Food Network has the premiere of Kitchen Undercover, where chef Antonia LaFaso sneaks into struggling restaurants to turn them around.
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0: Yeah, I'm Mara Courtney Lopez. Got some July 28th birthdays to shout out shortly. In the meantime, any obscure holidays to celebrate today, honey?
1: It is National Soccer Day.
0: National Soccer Day, which, if you really think about it, should be football. You only play it with your feet. Yeah. It makes total sense. Americans, we should have done better naming our American football something else, because football was already taken all over the world, and we're the only country that calls it soccer, and it does make more sense to call it.
2: And that
0: football.
2: Ball actually spends more time in your hands.
1: Right.
2: Than it does with your feet.
1: There's
0: of
1: one
0: course.
1: Kick.
2: So
1: defense.
2: It's
0: there's
2: like.
0: There's one kick.
2: Eh.
0: That's it. You're exactly right. Soccer is all feet. So it should have been football, and football should have been named something. I don't know anything. Anything other than football.
2: And National right. Soccer Day should have been a few weeks ago during the World Cup.
0: That's true.
1: Exactly. This is all terrible. Tootie did this.
0: 93.9 The Mix.

0: 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Time to celebrate some July 28th birthdays. Morning, Courtney Lopez here as always. Frazier's going to tell us who's turning a year older. We're going to attempt to guess the age. What do we got?
1: Glorilla.
0: Glorilla is Glowly going into the third level.
2: No.
0: 30.
2: She is having a glow up. Into 31.
1: 27.
0: Ugh. Okay.
1: Soulja Boy, tell him.
2: Soulja Boy, I tell him what. Soulja Boy is telling him he is turning 35.
0: Soulja Boy, yeah, tell me ho.
2: What you call me?
0: Soulja Boy is 32.
1: 36.
0: Okay.
1: 36. Jacoby Shaddix, lead singer of Papa Roach. We had him on a couple years ago.
2: I remember when I lived in New York, I had some Papa Roaches, and I would smash them.
0: Jacoby's 40.
2: 45.
1: 50.
0: Oh, wow. Okay.
1: From Showgirls, from Saved by the Bell, your friend, Elizabeth.
2: Aw.
1: Berkeley. Dud.
2: Elizabeth, you are turning 30.
0: Aw, you're sweet. I'm going to send this to her. She's not already listening. She's actually turning 53.
1: 54.
0: Oh, 54. Okay.
1: And formerly of Full House and the Big House, Lori Loughlin.
0: Oh, wow.
1: Loughlin.
0: Lori Loughlin, who I must say, looks tremendous. She had...
1: Especially after the prison
0: stuff. Especially after the prison. But she I think, was pretty open about undergoing a little procedure. And
1: yeah.
0: Fine job that doctor did.
2: Beautiful job.
0: And with that said, I believe she is 58.
2: Lori Loughlin to Lock Up should be a new show. Love After Lock
0: Up. Actually, Lori Loughlin.
1: Yes, which works even better.
2: Loughlin After Lock Up is 60.
1: 62.
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0: Our Audible pick of the day is The Fourth Option, the first book in Jack Carr's thrilling new series about a former Navy SEAL who takes the law into his own hands. 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
11: Ladies and gentlemen, Vikings guy day one.
12: And he was plopped with McCarthy. And I don't think there's this relationship between McCarthy and O'Connell that people think there is.
11: Really?
12: And I truly think that O'Connell wanted nothing to do with J.J. McCarthy. I still believe that. Wow. I absolutely believe that J.J. McCarthy will be traded before week one.
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15: From the Waring Sturgis Ford Weather Center, I'm meteorologist Ember Sky. Patchy smoke and partly cloudy skies tonight with a low near 69. Wednesday brings increasing clouds and afternoon thunderstorms, topping out near 98. More storms Wednesday night, then another chance Thursday with a high near 94.
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0: I'm Mario Courtney Lopez. Music rolls on right after we let you know that you still got a chance to get signed up to see Kehlani in L.A. We're going to fly you and a friend where we'll hook you up with premium tickets for a show. 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

0: Yo, I'm Mario Courtney Lopez, keeping the music coming your way as we get ready for a mini pop culture pop quiz. We're going to battle it out in some Tuesday trivia. What's the theme, Fraser?
1: In honor of National Soccer Day, we're going to do a mini quiz about soccer.

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1: All right. Frazier told us a bit ago, we're going to battle it out some Tuesday trivia, trying to answer questions about soccer in honor of National Soccer Day. I want to go back to that for a second. We were talking about how it should be named

0: football, right?
1: Well, it is football.
0: Pardon me.
1: Everywhere
0: here
1: else.
0: In the States, yeah. It should be football. It is football, which makes perfect sense in the rest of the world. Where did the word soccer come from?
1: That's a good question.
0: Soccer makes no sense. What is that? It sounds like something you punch.
1: I will. Exactly. It does. I will have Nichols look that up while we jump into the question. So, okay, hands on buzzers.
0: Okay.
1: Nichols, find out where soccer came from, the word. How many players are on the field? Mario.
0: 11.
1: That is correct. Uh-huh. 1-0.
0: Fields of the Copa Mundial World Cup.
1: What is the name of the international tournament held every 4 years that is considered the biggest event in soccer? That was Mario Benelli.
2: You didn't even look.
0: It is the Copa Mundial, otherwise known as the World Cup.
1: That is correct. 2-0. Next question. What color card does a referee show to send a player off the field? That was Courtney Barrett.
2: Red.
1: That is correct. 2-1. Next question. Which country has won the most FIFA World Cups? That was Mario.
0: Brazil.
1: That is correct. 3-1. Two questions left. What is it called when a player scores 3 goals in a single game? That was Mario.
0: Hat trick.
1: That is correct. This one worth 2,026 points. Which is the only player that can use his hands? Courtney.
2: Zegole.
1: That is correct.
2: Who won? Oh, yeah.
3: More Mario Lopez coming up.
0: Hey, Mario Lopez here, and our show is partnering with Food for the Poor to help families devastated by the earthquakes in Venezuela. 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
20: From the Waring Sturgis Ford Weather Center, I'm meteorologist Ember Sky. Patchy smoke and partly cloudy skies tonight with a low near 69. Wednesday brings increasing clouds and afternoon thunderstorms, topping out near 98. More storms Wednesday night, then another chance Thursday with a high near 94.
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Mario and Courtney Lopez here. Today's lesson in music history takes us back to the mid-90s and the song that Motown released against the wishes of the group who recorded it. 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

0: 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I just wanna spend
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0: remember when that came out, and wow, that was crazy. They had like the early 90s in a chokehold, Boys to Men. They were songs were everywhere. Motown actually put it out against the group's wishes. They thought it sounded too much like End of the Road, which it does.
1: It does.
0: But it ended up being a big hit.
1: End of the Road was a big hit, so why not follow it up with something exactly the same?
0: Exactly. They do that sort of often with other artists. Yeah. They should have embraced it as opposed to try to get it off there.
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1: Alvaro Courtney Lopez, I think I found another must-watch doc to add to our list. Wham! 10 Days in China. New doc directed by Mike Christie, revisiting the British pop duo on their landmark April 1985 visit to China back in 85, of course, making the first Western pop act to perform in communist China. Wow, what a trip.
2: Over roughly 10 days, they played two historic concerts introducing live Western pop music to Chinese audiences for the first time amid a tightly controlled political and cultural environment. The film uses newly restored and previously unseen archival footage of the trip, combined with new interviews featuring Andrew Ridgely, members of the touring party, and Chinese fans who experienced the shows firsthand.
1: So, you know I love me some Wham, big George Michael fan. This is great, and I'm sure I will
3: Do
1: enjoy it.
3: Do you ever want to hug
1: that's
3: me?
1: That's Boy George, not George Michael. That's Boy George. How dare you? That's blasphemous. Wow.
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6: From the Waring Sturgis Ford Weather Center, I'm meteorologist Ember Sky. Patchy smoke and partly cloudy skies tonight with a low near 69. Wednesday brings increasing clouds and afternoon thunderstorms, topping out near 98. More storms Wednesday night, then another chance Thursday with a high near 94.
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0: Olivemaro, Courtney Lopez letting you know you need to hit up olivemaro.com right now to get signed up for a shot at a trip or two to check out our buddy, the hilarious Sebastian Maniscalco at the Encore Theater at Wynn Vegas. 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

0: 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My wife getting ready to share something fresh in Cordo's Corner. 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
12: From the Waring Sturgis Ford Weather Center, I'm meteorologist Ember Sky. Patchy smoke and partly cloudy skies tonight with a low near 69. Wednesday brings increasing clouds and afternoon thunderstorms, topping out near 98. More storms Wednesday night, then another chance Thursday with a high near 94.
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0: Excited about Rick Moranis coming back as Dark Helmet.
2: Yeah.
1: So funny. Great. Ugh, this hurt me. Chris Brown pleads guilty to a UK nightclub brawl. Find out everything we know about his latest legal troubles. Why?
0: All I know is he better not cancel that date here in LA in September because my daughter and I are planning to go.
1: And actor Jacob Elordi shares behind-the-scenes details filming a horrifying Euphoria scene.
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Love hearing from you. Questions, comments, jokes, random thoughts, whatever you got. Been digging through our mentions. We're going to see what's on your mind. 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
1: 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Questions, comments, random thoughts. Who's this one from, honey?
2: I love this girl. This is from at Courtney Bartow. So I'm going to say you are Corto Bartow.
1: Okay.
2: I agree with her wholeheartedly, not just because we have, share the same name, but she said, whoever came up with the spelling for receipt was an idiot.
1: Receipt's one of those words that you think, okay, was it French? Did it derive from somewhere else? Because there's no reason we should be throwing a P in there.
2: I know.
1: It doesn't make any sense.
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7: From the Waring Sturgis Ford Weather Center, I'm meteorologist Ember Sky. Patchy smoke and partly cloudy skies tonight with a low near 69. Wednesday brings increasing clouds and afternoon thunderstorms, topping out near 98. More storms Wednesday night, then another chance Thursday with a high near 94.
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0: 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Got to get your tickets before they're gone. September 18th and 19th in Vegas. 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

0: So, does your choice of wine age you? Mario and Courtney Lopez here with some quick booze buzz. Turns out your wine order might be giving away your age. New survey says there is a clear difference between what millennials and Gen Z are sipping at the bar. During the mid-2010s, millennials were swept up in the rosé all-day craze and are continuing to keep that trend alive as they still account for nearly 40% of rosé drinkers. Gen Z drinkers, on the other hand, have adopted Sauvignon Blanc, also known as Sauvy B. Oh, my gosh. That's their signature drink. So these days, ordering rosé might be a bigger clue to your age than getting carded. I'm assuming popular with the females. I don't see too many guys out there, young guys, ordering rosé. But it does make me think of my first introductory alcoholic beverage. Not beer. I'm not counting beer. I think we should come back and talk about that. All right, but right now, let's get back to the music.
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1: What's up, y'all? I'm Mario Courtney Lopez. So earlier I was talking about how Gen Z is really into ordering rosé. That's their alcoholic drink of choice right now. Mm-hmm. So it got me thinking of back in the day what my introductory first alcoholic beverage was. Not counting beer, because that doesn't really count. My first drink that I had was a Captain Morgan Spice Rum with Coke.
2: Okay.
1: That was my rum and first Coke liquor drink. And I used to think that was the best thing in the world. I haven't had it in forever. Then it segued to Captain Rum and 7-Up, just it looked a little clearer. And that was a drink for a while.
3: Yeah.
1: Into my early 20s. And then at that point, I graduated to vodka and did all the vodka mixers. And I was that for a while, for years. And then I started messing around with bourbons and whiskeys, which was fine. But then I came full circle to my heritage, and now I'm just pretty much straight tequila. Mm-hmm. I won't discriminate, and I'll drink it all.
3: Right.
1: You know, and I still like scotch and bourbon. I'll still have that. But if given choice, I do like the tequila, because it does have certain medicinal benefits. And if you get really good tequila, like Casa Mexico tequila, which you can find at CasaMexicoTequila.com, then you won't get a hangover. And I do really like it. But isn't that funny? The little journey of alcoholic beverages. What was your first one?
3: I always ordered a White Russian with vanilla Stoli.
1: That's like a dessert.
2: Yeah, that's...
3: No, it just has milk in it.
2: That sounds thick.
3: Well, that's what I ordered. Judge
2: like
3: it.
2: A milkshake.
1: Fine.
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16: From the Waring Sturgis Ford Weather Center, I'm meteorologist Ember Sky. Patchy smoke and partly cloudy skies tonight with a low near 69. Wednesday brings increasing clouds and afternoon thunderstorms, topping out near 98. More storms Wednesday night, then another chance Thursday with a high near 94.
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0: Yo, I'm Mario Courtney Lopez, keeping the music and fun coming at you, squeezing some quick buzz. Destiny's Child planning to release new music. Look at that. At least according to the group's former manager, Matthew Knowles, Beyonce's dad, they're going to be dropping several new remixes. He shared the news during an appearance on iHeartRadio's Breakfast Club show on Wednesday.
1: He didn't reveal whether the remixes will arrive as an album or a single, but he did say Destiny's new music will drop in the next 30 days. Beyonce, Kelly Rowland, and Michelle Williams are involved in the release.
0: All right, ladies. 93.9 The Mix.

This is On with Mario Lopez. Tonight we go all night long. We go all night long. Let's go. Yeah, we are. 93.9 The Mix.

0: Katy Perry back in the buzz. What up, Mario and Courtney Lopez? Music rolls on in a sec. But I wanted to mention that this fall, Katy Perry's live concert film, The Lifetime Tour, Live from Paris, is headed to your local theater. It's going to be released worldwide in cinemas starting September 2nd.
1: The film, shot during two sold-out shows in Paris in 2025, was done with a 60-camera setup capturing Perry's gravity-defying performances and hit-filled set list. If you're a fan, it'll be a whole new way to experience her powerhouse vocals and elaborate choreography as she flies.
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1: You're on Mara Courtney Lopez, almost the end of our radio fun, but before we go, I gotta get to one last thing. On a serious note, and after some serious thought, I have changed my mind about something kind of major. And I have Cordo to thank.
2: Cordo!
1: When the time comes for me to pass, and I hope that time is many, many, many, many years
3: from now. Why are we talking about this?
1: Mind you, this is on the heels of the recent article that I posted where...
3: We're going to live till we're 900?
1: No, a person can live to 156 if he takes care of himself.
4: Well, so Grok said it would be very difficult.
1: But it's possible. Yeah. So I'm going for it. But when that time does come, I was a big proponent of being buried, right? My grandfather got a bunch of plots when I was a kid, and I just thought that was the way to go. But then after thinking about it and thinking how often do I do visit those burial sites, just time, busy, miles in between, I realize it is a nice gesture when it happens, but it is kind of sad because you don't go as often. So I've completely changed my mind, and I now believe I do want to get cremated. And that's because I want our kids, hopefully, to keep us with them and have us with them in their home. So I think I'm on board with that, honey.
3: I'm glad. I'm glad. And I obviously want you to do what you want to do, but those are just... You know, your sister's in Texas, my sister's in Denver, my brother's in Texas. It's just, we're all over the place.
1: Yeah, I think that's the way to do it. And by the way, a lot of people are going that way, but I think it's more because of the cost. Evidently, it's a lot less expensive.
3: Yes, that. But I would much rather be in a closet and in one of my kids' home or spread out.
1: I want to be on a shelf or something.
4: Yeah,
1: give me a shelf.
3: Yeah, like,
1: next, I'm going to do this.
4: Next to your daytime Emmys.
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14: From the Waring Sturgis Ford Weather Center, I'm meteorologist Ember Sky. Patchy smoke and partly cloudy skies tonight with a low near 69. Wednesday brings increasing clouds and afternoon thunderstorms, topping out near 98. More storms Wednesday night, then another chance Thursday with a high near 94.
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0: two, one, let's go. This is the rhythm
1: 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Oh,
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6: From the Waring Sturgis Ford Weather Center, I'm meteorologist Ember Sky. Patchy smoke and partly cloudy skies tonight with a low near 69. Wednesday brings increasing clouds and afternoon thunderstorms, topping out near 98. More storms Wednesday night, then another chance Thursday with a high near 94.
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5: From the Waring Sturgis Ford Weather Center, I'm meteorologist Ember Sky. Patchy smoke and partly cloudy skies tonight with a low near 69. Wednesday brings increasing clouds and afternoon thunderstorms, topping out near 98. More storms Wednesday night, then another chance Thursday with a high near 94.
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3: And I truly think that O'Connell wanted nothing to do with J.J. McCarthy. I still believe that. Wow. I absolutely believe that J.J. McCarthy will be traded before week one.
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6: From the Waring Sturgis Ford Weather Center, I'm meteorologist Ember Sky. Patchy smoke overnight with partly cloudy skies and a low near 69. Clouds increase later today with a chance of showers and thunderstorms afternoon and a high near 98. Thursday reaches 94.
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7: From the Waring Sturgis Ford Weather Center, I'm meteorologist Ember Sky. Patchy smoke overnight with partly cloudy skies and a low near 69. Clouds increase later today with a chance of showers and thunderstorms afternoon and a high near 98. Thursday reaches 94.
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4: From the Waring Sturgis Ford Weather Center, I'm meteorologist Ember Sky. Patchy smoke overnight with partly cloudy skies and a low near 69. Clouds increase later today with a chance of showers and thunderstorms afternoon and a high near 98. Thursday reaches 94.
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8: From the Waring Sturgis Ford Weather Center, I'm meteorologist Ember Sky. Patchy smoke overnight with partly cloudy skies and a low near 69. Clouds increase later today with a chance of showers and thunderstorms afternoon and a high near 98. Thursday reaches 94.

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2: So, I know people don't think we've been working during the summer. 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Do you get that question all the time, too?
3: All of the time. Yeah. 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
7: From the Waring Sturgis Ford Weather Center, I'm meteorologist Ember Sky. Patchy smoke overnight with partly cloudy skies and a low near 69. Clouds increase later today with a chance of showers and thunderstorms afternoon and a high near 98. Thursday reaches 94.
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4: From the Waring Sturgis Ford Weather Center, I'm meteorologist Ember Sky. Patchy smoke overnight with partly cloudy skies and a low near 69. Clouds increase later today with a chance of showers and thunderstorms afternoon and a high near 98. Thursday reaches 94.

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5: From the Waring Sturgis Ford Weather Center, I'm meteorologist Ember Skye. Patchy smoke overnight with partly cloudy skies and a low near 69. Clouds increase later today with a chance of showers and thunderstorms afternoon and a high near 98. Thursday reaches 94.
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7: From the Waring Sturgis Ford Weather Center, I'm meteorologist Ember Sky. Patchy smoke overnight with partly cloudy skies and a low near 69. Clouds increase later today with a chance of showers and thunderstorms afternoon and a high near 98. Thursday reaches 94.
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3: From the Waring Sturgis Ford Weather Center, I'm meteorologist Ember Sky. Patchy smoke overnight with partly cloudy skies and a low near 69. Clouds increase later today with a chance of showers and thunderstorms afternoon and a high near 98. Thursday reaches 94.
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Uh-huh. And listen to what I gotta say. Timberland. Don't you know I am the man? 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
2: Ladies and gentlemen, Vikings guy day one.
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3: And I truly think that O'Connell wanted nothing to do with J.J. McCarthy. I still believe that. Wow. I absolutely believe that J.J. McCarthy will be traded before week one.
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6: From the Waring Sturgis Ford Weather Center, I'm meteorologist Ember Sky. Patchy smoke overnight with partly cloudy skies and a low near 69. Clouds increase later today with a chance of showers and thunderstorms afternoon and a high near 98. Thursday reaches 94.
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9: From the Waring Sturgis Ford Weather Center, I'm meteorologist Ember Sky. Patchy smoke overnight with partly cloudy skies and a low near 69. Clouds increase later today with a chance of showers and thunderstorms afternoon and a high near 98. Thursday reaches 94.
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9: From the Waring Sturgis Ford Weather Center, I'm meteorologist Ember Sky. Patchy smoke overnight with partly cloudy skies and a low near 69. Clouds increase later today with a chance of showers and thunderstorms afternoon and a high near 98. Thursday reaches 94.
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5: 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Ooh.

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1: Katie Tun's still on the mix. 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Hello, everyone.
2: Hello.
3: Well.
2: Hello, Clarice. It's good to see you.
4: Wait, is that a thing?
2: I like my windows with a side of fava beans.
0: Would you like some Chianti?
4: You guys are confusing me.
1: Is that a Spanish accent?
5: I don't have a clue. I barely even watched Silence of the Lambs.
4: Oh, all that was supposed to be from Silence of the Lambs?
5: I don't know.
4: Yeah. Oh, okay.
5: Yeah.
4: Okay.
5: Have you ever seen it?
4: Yeah, but that's why I'm like, I don't know if those are the exact.
5: No.
1: It wasn't quotes. The exact. No, we don't know what we're talking about.
4: Okay, perfect. Okay. No.
5: If you come here for exact quotes, you're wrong.
4: Yeah. You're off.
5: You're wrong.
1: Don't forget, I'm Amy Rose. That's Brandon Jones. You can't believe anything we say.
5: Yeah.
4: Well, my name is Zachy Moon, and I believe in my friends. So.
1: You're going to find out the hard way.
5: The hard way.
4: I like the hard way. That's how I've learned everything in life.
1: One thing we do know for sure is it's chicken wing day. And I want to know what your favorite flavor of chicken wings are.
4: Ooh.
5: Mm. Boy, it's hard to narrow it down. I think it depends on the day. You know who's got good wings? Good chicken wings? Joe's Place. And, like, they have a wing sauce. I think they kind of have created on their own. I mean, it's mixed of popular wing sauce. But it's really good.
1: My mouth is watering.
5: I like them.
1: I love Joe's Place.
5: Yeah, the Valley Sports Bar's got similar wings. Like, a couple of them bars around town. But then, obviously, Kelly's, really good wings. B-dubs.
4: I genuinely think that the 445 is the best.
1: But wings. What flavor of sauce?
4: Just the wing itself. But the flavor, there are a lot of good flavors all over town. My favorite flavor, if I was just going with a basic one, is maybe garlic parmesan.
1: Yes. Love it.
4: Or like a sweet teriyaki almost is
1: what
4: really
1: about
4: good.
1: Asian zing?
4: Essentially, that's just like the same idea I was going for.
5: It reminds me of my old wife, so I can't have that.
4: I like a classic buffalo, too, man. I like the not too hot, but not too
1: watering.
4: Bland. Yeah.
5: Yeah. It's a daily battle for me. I don't know. If I was to go order wings, it could be different. It's like a roulette.
1: Mike bought me a bottle of the garlic parmesan sauce from Buffalo Wild Wings.
5: Dude, I'll put that in my cereal. It's so good.
1: Yeah.
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0: Alanis Morissette on the mix. 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
1: All right, I've got a question, a philosophical question, if you will, or a hypothetical, because this isn't happening, but would you rather get a big lump sum of $50,000 right now, or would you rather have a 50-50 chance to flip a coin for $1 million?
0: I'm flipping that coin. I'm a gambler.
1: So am I. I'm totally flipping the coin, dude.
0: That could change your life. And $50,000 isn't going to last long.
2: I do a lot of coin tosses at softball.
1: Yeah.
2: And I'm not too good at it.
1: Ooh.
2: So I'm probably going to take the 50K.
1: See, in my experience, flipping coins is like my buddy, Kevin from Camp Comfort. We used to do this thing when we would be partying, like get just, you know, a little buzzed up. And we'd be like, all right, $20, quarter flip. And we just like one person flips it and you let it drop on the ground and the other person calls it. If you lose, $20.
0: Oh.
1: And we kept going back and forth. And then it just started like really way in my direction. And he's like, oh man, I don't have any 20s left. $50.
0: Oh my God.
1: Dude, by the end of the night, I had won $600 from Kevin.
2: Oh
1: just
2: my gosh.
1: Flipping quarters
0: Did
1: in
0: you give
1: our
0: it
1: buddy's
0: back?
1: Kitchen. No.
0: Oh, that's nice.
1: I offered it back, but he wouldn't let me take it. He's like, that's what I bet on, that you have to keep it. Don't worry, I'll win from you sometime. And then he never did.
0: Yeah.
1: But he did get his karma because I wanted to give it back. He didn't want to take it. I kept the money. He did get his karma later because he's beat our buddy Mitchell in beer pong for hundreds and hundreds of dollars.
2: Because
1: awesome. They'll be like, $100, let's go, one game. And they'll do it all night.
2: Oh, my God.
1: By the end of it, Mitchell's just like, I owe you $700.
2: Oh, man, that would end me. No, 50K, I could turn into $1 million. I probably wouldn't.
0: You go buy 50,000 lottery tickets.
2: I mean, a person can. You know, with proper investment, I could take that 50K and turn it into $1 million in a term life policy.
1: Okay.
2: I have no idea. I wouldn't, though. I'd blow the heck out of that 50 grand.
3: What do you listen?
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12: From the Waring Sturgis Ford Weather Center, I'm meteorologist Ember Sky. Mostly sunny this morning, then a 30% chance of rain and thunderstorms afternoon with a high near 97. Storms are likely tonight with a low around 68. Thursday reaches 91.

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0: Queen on the mix.
1: I had something else here to talk about, but I'm going to ask you to this instead.
2: Okay.
1: So if you had that 50-50 chance, you're going to take the 50K, Brandon, and yep. you'll be broke yep. the next day. But if you did flip the coin and landed on the $1 million,
2: yes.
1: what would you spend it on?
3: Ooh, I would put it in I'd put it in a savings account right away just to, for starters. And I think at $1 million, that's $60,000 a year just from 6% or whatever it is that you get in your savings, which is a great income. I think that might be a little more than I make now, 60 grand a year. And then like I just keep living normal till I found till I was intelligent enough to make smart investments in something more that would bring me a better return.
1: Mm-hmm.
3: And that's just where I'd start. I don't know where I'd end up, but
1: would you tell people about it?
3: Probably not.
1: Yeah,
3: maybe some homies. Like, I'd probably like tell some people that have like really been there for me in the past, because I'd be like, hey, here's like 10 grand because thank you.
1: The first thing I would do is help my parents pay off their house and their bills. And I wouldn't tell anyone else.
4: Yeah, well, I'll be honest. I did this. And so, yeah. But I'm not telling anybody.
1: What?
4: No, I'm just kidding. No,
1: I'm confused.
4: I'm kidding. No, yeah, I want $1 million, but I ain't telling nobody. But no, there'd be signs. If I had $1 million, people would know.
3: New Crown Vic.
1: Yep, new Crown Vic. Crown Vic would have new rims.
4: They'd be like, wow, that's pretty wild. No, it wouldn't have new rims. It'd just have bald tires. Because you know? That's super up. But, you know, and there'd be somebody else driving the motorhome on the weekends. But, yeah. There'd be signs, you know what I mean? And I'd probably move, but yeah.
1: You would? Where'd you move?
4: To a house with a shop.
1: Like, so you wouldn't move here. Out of Rapid City?
4: No, yeah, no, I'd move out of Rapid City, but to the surrounding areas.
1: I'd probably move to several places.
3: Yeah?
1: I might have a couple homes.
4: I wouldn't.
3: Well, $1 million, you got to remember how far that goes now.
1: Oh, that's true.
3: Yeah, you'd probably get like a house and a half, and they might not
1: it
3: be that
1: it wouldn't
3: great.
1: Have to

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1: I'd have trailers all over this country.
0: I'd want like a beach house and a normal house.
1: Beach trailer. I'd own a camp. I fifth wheel down on the ocean.
0: Hey, I'd take it.
1: I would too.
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3: You know what? Just tune that out. And tune us in.
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15: Good morning. From the Home Slice News Center, Rapid City Police arrested a 23-year-old man in connection with the shooting that sent another man to the hospital. Police say it happened early Monday morning in the area of Van Buren Street and Dilger Avenue. On arrival, police located a male gunshot victim walking in the roadway, and they administered first aid before taking him to the hospital. Following an investigation, police arrested Mario Moran of Box Elder on attempted murder as well as possession of a controlled substance. People lined up to get a close look at and touch the 21-foot, 16,900-pound steel beam in the parking lot of the Sculptor Studio at Mount Rushmore yesterday. The beam was a piece of the South Tower of the World Trade Center, recovered after the 9/11 attacks 25 years ago. The Tunnels to Tower Foundation brought the beam to South Dakota as part of the Steel Across America Tour, a 35-plus stop, 21-state, 10,000-mile road trip across America as a way to commemorate the 25th anniversary of the attacks. From the Home Slice News Center, I'm Gary Matthews reporting.

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1: I play a show on Spearfish this Friday for their Spearfish, hometown, or whatever it's called. Spearfish.
2: Downtown Friday Nights.
1: Downtown Friday Nights. And I'm pretty excited about it. Spearfish is pretty fun. Also, fun low-key thing is Josh, my regular bass player, has been gone for like 3 months. He's working in Augusta, Maine, or Spain, or somewhere.
2: Well, okay, that's...
1: And close.
2: Two different places.
0: Maine and Spain.
1: And so and they're close to each other. But he's back. This will be his first show back. Hopefully he's not completely chopped. And hopefully he's been practicing the bass. But we'll see. So it'll be fun. You know, come out and, you know, see Josh play the bass. If people like that, I don't. But it should be a good show. I'm really excited about Spearfish. It is beautiful. I hope the weather's beautiful. But I think I got to pull another all-nighter.
0: Why?
1: Well, like, we have to load in all of a sudden at 9 a.m. in Cheyenne, Wyoming the next day.
0: Oh.
2: All of a sudden? Is this like a last-minute show?
1: Or? No, we had the show. The communication was there. And then the guy's like, oh, I forgot to tell you that there's a DJ at 11 a.m. and another guy singing at this time. So you need to be there to load in before all of them. And you're like, yeah, those are huge. That's a huge change of plans there. He's like, do you play anywhere the night before?
2: Oh my
1: yes,
2: gosh.
1: I do. You know, so but it should be fun. You know what I mean? The Spearfish of Cheyenne's like what, 6 hours?
2: Yeah,
1: should be a good time.
3: That's a hot one. Hot. The Roadhouse.
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11: From the Waring Sturgis Ford Weather Center, I'm meteorologist Ember Sky. Mostly sunny this morning, then a 30% chance of rain and thunderstorms afternoon with a high near 97. Storms are likely tonight with a low around 68. Thursday reaches 91.

0: six. 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
1: I love Three Doors
2: Down. I heard one
1: down.
2: Time they almost named their band Four Doors Down, and then they were like, no, man, it was only three.
3: Yeah. Remember when we were there?
2: And then.
0: Where?
3: At the place.
2: Where they went. It was, they were like, wait, is it Four Doors Down or was it three? And they found out it was Three Doors Down.
1: Exactly.
0: Okay.
2: To get to where they were going.
3: You know what we're saying.
0: Yeah.
2: Yeah. Could have been Three Doors Up.
0: You guys are weird.
2: Huh?

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1: From the Rapid City Post, this is the Daily Slice for July 29th of 2026. I'm Amy Rose, and here's what's going on. The votes have been counted in South Dakota's governor runoff. Let's head over to Gary Matthews with the latest.
2: South Dakota incumbent Governor Larry Rodin has rolled to a win in South Dakota's first runoff election in state history. Rodin's commanding lead started early, and he did not lose it. In fact, the Associated Press called the race just 8 minutes after polls closed in the Mountain Time Zone. Dodin gave a concession speech shortly thereafter, saying he called

0: hospital. Police say it happened early Monday morning in the area of Van Buren Street and Dilger Street. On arrival, police located a male gunshot victim walking in the roadway and administered emergency first aid before an ambulance arrived to transport him to the hospital. Following an investigation, police arrested Mario Moran of Box Elder on attempted murder as well as possession of a controlled substance. Investigation into the shooting continues. And the 9/11 steel beam stopped into Mount Rushmore during the National Memorial Tour. Here's Jerry Steinle with the story.
1: People lined up to get a close look and touch the 21-foot, 16,000-pound steel beam at Mount Rushmore National Memorial Tuesday morning. The beam was a piece of the South Tower of the World Trade Center recovered after 9/11, a reminder of that tragic day 25 years ago. The Tunnels to Tower Foundation brought the beam to South Dakota as part of the Steel Across America Tour, a 35-stop, 21-state, 10,000-mile road trip across America as a way to commemorate the 25th anniversary of 9/11. The tour started May 2nd in Lower Manhattan, and on September 11th will complete its trip in Brooklyn, New York, at Ground Zero. Stage 2 fire restrictions went into effect on Monday, July 27th for the Black Hills National Forest in Wyoming and South Dakota. Stage 2 restrictions prohibit building, maintaining, attending, or using a fire, campfire, charcoal, barbecue, or grill, smoking, except in an enclosed vehicle or building, welding or operating an acetylene or other torch with open flame, using an explosive, and possessing or using a motor vehicle off National Forest System roads, except when parking in an area devoid of vegetation within 10 feet of the motor vehicle. It's dry out there, folks. Let's be careful with our ignition sources.
0: And the Pennington County Sheriff's Office confirmed a drowning Tuesday at Hippie Hole, a swimming and cliff jumping area in the Black Hills. Authorities were notified of the incident at around 10:30 a.m. The deceased was identified only as an out-of-area visitor, and the investigation remains ongoing pending notification of next of kin. Multiple agencies responded, including the Pennington County Sheriff's Office, Pennington County Search and Rescue, the Rapid City Pennington County Water Rescue Team, local fire departments, South Dakota Game Fish and Parks, the South Dakota National Guard, and emergency medical services. And now for national and international news, here's Zachary Conger.
2: Good morning. A Massachusetts woman is on trial in a case where her lawyers argue that postpartum psychosis was the reason she killed her three children, aged 5 and younger. Opening statements in Lindsay Clancy's trial began Monday. Jurors are expected to hear evidence for weeks, including dueling views about her culpability and mental state. Clancy has pleaded not guilty, and her attorney has laid out an insanity defense. Prosecutors argue she strangled Cora, Dawson, and Callan in well-planned murders in January 2023. At the time, she had been getting psychiatric care for about 4 months. In other news, a former police officer convicted of killing a young girl decades ago has been put to death in Florida, the first of two men set to be executed by the state in a single day. 68-year-old James Aaron Duckett was pronounced dead on Tuesday from a lethal injection at the state prison near Stark. He's the 11th inmate executed in Florida this year and was convicted of raping and drowning an 11-year-old girl in Central Florida in 1987. This evening, 80-year-old Dominic Anthony Oshikone is scheduled to become the oldest prisoner executed in Florida's modern history. He was convicted of killing his ex-girlfriend's parents in 1986.
0: And finally, most U.S. stocks are rising after Coca-Cola and other companies reported stronger profits for the spring than analysts expected. But more drops for chip stocks and other AI winners are keeping Wall Street's gains in check on Tuesday. S&P 500 rose 0.3%. The Dow Jones Industrial Average jumped 628 points, while the NASDAQ Composite was mostly unchanged. The sides for AI stocks were worse earlier in the day in Asia, where South Korea's KOSPI Index tumbled nearly 11%. Oil prices continued to ease, which helped to pull Treasury yields lower on the bond market. Brent crude fell below $82 per barrel. There it is, your Daily Slice for Wednesday, July 29th of 2026. The Daily Slice is a production of Home Slice Media Group and the Rapid City Post. Hosted by Amy Rose with Gary Matthews, Jerry Steinle, and Zachary Conger. Meteorologist Ember Sky. Executive producer Mark Houston. Engineered by Chris Jaquez. I'm Amy Rose. Have a great day.

0: Ava Max on the mix. It's time to battle, and I'm going to take you both down. Are you prepared?
1: Slayer is stupid, but it's also dumb.
0: It's time for Stupid Criminal. We've all chosen a Stupid Criminal headline, and you need to text in and vote for which one you want to hear about. Zachy, Brandon, or Amy's.
2: Alrighty. Headline here for you. A woman was arrested for bringing home the bacon.
0: Okay.
3: Just say about time. Anyway, mine is a very bold thief was caught stealing out of the cash register from a drive-thru window.
0: Oh, wow. And vote Amy if you want this one. A man was arrested for making a margarita.
2: Oh.
3: Mmm.
0: Yeah.
3: Rough.
0: Do you want the rest of the story? You got to vote for Amy. I'm trying to sell myself here.
4: Yeah, me too. 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
3: Vote for them. Vote for them or vote for me, a voice of reason.
0: Wow. Okay. All right. Tell us which one you want, Amy, Brandon, or Zachy. We're waiting. Text us.
3: Remember, vote for reasons.
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0: 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I'm better
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0: you? Tit for tat. Ooh, on the mix.
1: What'd you just say? Yeah.
2: All right, I like it.
0: All right, so we need you guys to start texting in for which stupid criminal story you want to hear about.
2: All right, Code Zachy Moon. A woman was arrested for bringing home the bacon.
3: Oh, gosh. Dang, I want to live with her. mine is a very bold thief was caught stealing out of the cash register from a drive-thru window.
0: And vote Amy for this one. A man was arrested for making a margarita. 348-9390. Text us! Okay, boys and girls. This is a learning moment right here. A lot of people on the streets, they're talking about flock cameras. These are cameras that are in Rapid City currently, and nobody knows what they are or what they're for. So I thought we could learn together.
4: I would love to.
3: Yeah, what?
0: Let's do it. Flock. F-L-O-C-K.
3: Flock, yeah.
0: What the flock? Let's do it. Zachy, I know cameras. You're like the Googler. You are a Googler. Researcher, and I thought you could get on this for us.
4: Oh, okay. Yeah, I got you.
0: And there's a gentleman on TikTok who has satellite images of where these cameras are in Rapid City. And there's several.
4: Flock cameras are fixed, solar-powered, automated license plate reader systems built by Flock Safety that capture vehicle details, log timestamps and locations, and store data in a searchable cloud network. They record license plates, vehicle makes, models, colors, and unique features like bumper stickers or dents, but they do not use facial recognition or track individual people.
0: Oh, okay.
4: That's what they're saying.
0: So it's just license plates.
4: Yeah, it's like following through vehicles, essentially.
0: So Flock is the company that makes them.
4: Yes, it is. They're called Flock Security.
0: Okay.
4: How the system operates. Motion activation triggers only when the vehicle passes by in public view rather than recording continuous video. The database uploads encrypted records to a shared network accessible by law enforcement and private clients like HOAs. Okay. Hot list alerts automatically pings authorities in real time if a scan plate matches a vehicle flag for stolen car or serious crime.
0: I kind of like this. I don't think I'm against this.
4: And then there's privacy and controversy. So mass tracking concerns. Privacy groups like the ACLU argue that stitching together point-in-time data creates a continuous movement log of everyday citizens without warrants. And outside agency access reports have highlighted instances where data collected by local police was queried or shared for federal immigration enforcement or outside state matters.

0: local rules or privacy laws regarding these cameras. Oh, in our state, I don't have that yet. But
1: so these are used to catch bad people? I don't see anything wrong with that.
0: That's the idea behind
1: them. And I don't care if anybody knows where I'm at.
2: Well, I could see the good and the bad of it. I kind of want to live in the old West. You know what I mean? Where it's like, you don't know where I'm at until you see me kind of thing. Like, whew, Magic Man.
1: Mm-hmm.
2: But at the same token, if my daughter went missing and somebody was leaving, I kind of got a car and a license plate in minutes. If there was flock cameras everywhere, they could find out, oh, the car's headed on West Boulevard right now. Got him.
1: Like
2: daughter's back. Like, I could see that side of it. That's an extreme scenario. If there's a really high-profile, horrible criminal rolling through town, and apparently he rolls around with a license plate that tags to him, that doesn't happen. Then it'd be like, okay, there's that guy.
0: So my view is that what they're meant for makes sense. It is good for the community to have these available for law enforcement for these serious situations, but also, like with anything, if it's not regulated intelligent way and an intentional way, then it could be used for negative things.
1: I don't like that anybody can get one. I think it should be like police officers.
0: I've heard some stories already, and this is just, you know, there's good and bad in all groups of people. But I've heard stories of police officers like following ex-girlfriends, there's already been a couple arrested in different states for chasing people around. So I don't know. It could be really good, but also we got to regulate it.
1: Yeah, Texas. How do you guys feel about it?
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13: From the Waring Sturgis Ford Weather Center, I'm meteorologist Ember Sky. Mostly sunny this morning, then a 30% chance of rain and thunderstorms afternoon with a high near 97. Storms are likely tonight with a low around 68. Thursday reaches 91.
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0: to be shining bright like a diamond when I take you both down.
1: Good chance that that won't happen.
0: Yeah, if you want to see me take these guys down, you need to text in your vote for Stupid Criminal. It's your last chance.
2: Well, they're not going to see it. They'll just hear it. But anyway, vote Zachy Moon. A woman was arrested for bringing home the bacon.
1: I can smell that one. You know what I mean? A very bold thief was caught stealing out of the cash register from a drive-through window.
0: Nice. And vote Amy for this one. A man was arrested for making a margarita.
2: No, okay, that was better.
1: Okay.
0: 348-9390, vote Amy.
1: You know, around here we like to talk about world records, and I did a podcast interview with this dude, David Rush, who, like, I think he owns a world record for owning the most world records.
2: Nice.
1: Or had it at one point. He just set another world record, and it might have cost him his brows and his hair, eyebrows and his hair. He is a juggler. I learned that from interviewing him. Like,
2: okay.
1: That's something he always did. He started a juggling club in college and everything, like,
2: okay.
1: So he's a big juggler. Idaho's David Rush has claimed a new Guinness World Record by juggling flaming torches on a unicycle.
2: He's also a unicycler.
1: Yeah, he achieved it. He's achieved 175 consecutive catches. That's more than quadruple the previous record of 37 juggling while on a unicycle. The flaming torches juggling on a unicycle. Super specific.
2: Yes, very.
1: But in practicing and in doing it, he found that, you know, moving forward on his unicycle and juggling, the heat came back at his face and it burnt off his eyebrows and his hair. And he continued on.
0: Wow.
1: This guy's willing to risk it all, you know.
0: Risk his eyebrows.
1: And just, which, honestly, my eyebrows are pretty thin. Like, if they were gone, I'm not sure how many people would notice. But I think it is one of those things you notice.
2: You notice.
1: You don't notice when they're there.
2: Yeah.
1: You'll notice when they're gone.
2: Yeah.
1: Like, nobody ever walks up on me and goes, you know, dude, you have really nice eyebrows. You know, like, Amy, your eyebrows are really nice. You know?
0: They're microbladed.
1: Yeah, exactly. And I'll never probably microblade mine unless I singe them off on the grill, you know?
2: Yeah.
1: And then I'm like, can I get some bushy-looking man eyebrows that you're microblading, you know? But way to go. Does this sound like something you think you guys could do?
2: Yeah.
0: No,
2: Oh, yeah.
1: You think you could do that?
2: I could try.
1: I don't know if I could even unicycle.
2: I'm pretty sure I could unicycle.
1: I'm not sure if I could juggle the things that are on fire, those little juggling pins or whatever. You know what I mean?
2: So I can juggle. Yeah, but I've never done flaming torches. So.
1: Yeah.
0: I'm sure if we practiced,
1: I don't think
0: could
1: I could
0: it.
1: Juggle axes. You know what I mean?
0: Oh, no.
2: I would not do that. I wouldn't start there.
1: Yeah.
0: I would juggle some balls.
2: Like,
0: that's about it.
2: I need to get something with handles that I specifically have to catch that won't slice my hand off if I mess up to start. Eventually, I'll work up to axes.
0: No.
2: And then I'll, you know, move up to, like, AR-15s.
3: 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Hashtag fun.
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17: Good morning from the Home Slice News Center. South Dakota incumbent Governor Larry Roden has rolled to a win in South Dakota's first runoff election in state history. Roden's commanding lead started early and he did not lose it. In fact, the Associated Press called the race just 8 minutes after polls closed in the Mountain Time Zone. Doden gave a concession speech shortly thereafter, saying he called Roden and pledged his full support to him for the upcoming November general election. Search and Rescue ascended on Hippie Hole just before 11 a.m. Tuesday for a report of a juvenile who had disappeared under the water. Pennington County Search and Rescue were among law enforcement agencies who responded to the area. A search of the water was conducted and an individual was located. The Pennington County Sheriff's Office said the deceased individual was visiting the Black Hills from out of the area. The individual's name has not been released yet, pending notification.

0: relatives. From the Home Slice News Center, I'm Gary Matthews reporting.
1: Wake me up. They're the first voices I hear in the morning.
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0: It's Jesse J on the mix, and it's here. It's time, you guys. Everybody's going to hear how I beat you guys. Ready?
1: Yeah, right. Maybe it is stupid, but it's also dumb.
0: You've had all hour to text us, and you better have.
2: All righty.
0: Who's winning?
2: Well, let's say our headlines here. Mine was a woman was arrested for bringing home the bacon.
3: Mine, a very bold thief, was caught stealing out of a cash register from a drive-thru window.
0: And mine, a man was arrested for making a margarita.
2: Huh.
3: Well, when we look at the text line, it looks like I was in a commanding lead until other people actually started texting in and gave it to Amy.
0: Oh, you won!
3: I got like one vote.
0: America is good today.
2: Okay.
0: All right. Okay, a 30-year-old man in Florida named Jeffrey Bartimus has been arrested after breaking into a woman's home last Thursday at around 6:30 a.m.
2: Oh.
0: The woman woke up to her dogs barking. She grabbed a firearm and walked downstairs. That's when she saw Jeffrey. He was in her kitchen enjoying some kind of makeshift margarita. He apologized and ran out. I'm sorry! Jumping over her back fence. He lives down the street. And it doesn't say why he broke in, but he was just looking for a good party. Jeffrey brought a six-pack of beer with him and helped himself to the woman's vodka and tequila. He also left a cut lime in her kitchen. So when the police caught up with him at his home, he claimed he had been sleeping all morning, and after eating breakfast and drinking a few beers, he denied being at his neighbor's home. He was charged with burglary, petty theft, and resisting an officer.
3: Wow.
0: Yeah.
2: Like it doesn't even sound like he clearly like lives, rents at least, or owns a home down the street.
0: Right.
2: Has his own beer.
0: Right.
2: Brings it with him. Yeah. It's like, what was the motive here?
3: Maybe like, he was like, if I go over there and make some margaritas when she wakes up, she's going to want me.
0: Yeah.
2: That's
3: and then
2: what
3: he makes
2: guessing,
3: some margaritas and he was like, oh, this is awkward. I probably should just leave.
0: Yeah. I'm sorry.
2: She's got a gun. I got to go.
3: Yeah, I got to go.
0: She's packing,
3: and it ain't for love.
4: What you people laughing at? Hello?
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16: From the Waring Sturgis Ford Weather Center, I'm meteorologist Ember Sky. Mostly sunny this morning, then a 30% chance of rain and thunderstorms afternoon with a high near 97. Storms are likely tonight with a low around 68. Thursday reaches 91.
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17: 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Yeah.

0: Robin, show me love. And that's what you did, America. You voted for Amy. You showed me your love. Thank you very much.
1: Oh, yeah, I'm so glad you guys were able to make her feel good today.
0: Whatever. Jeez. So we're going to be talking about workouts, Zachy. You put that on the sheet here to talk about.
1: Doth working out.
2: I want to talk about workouts.
0: We're going to pump you up.
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1: You said you've been working out lately, right?
0: Yes, I've been working out like a maniac.
2: All right. I'm working out.
1: What kind of workouts are you doing?
0: Just lifting really heavy and eating lots of protein.
1: Okay, so you are lifting. That's awesome. Yeah. That's important.
0: I can feel the muscles in my arms, but then when I flex in the mirror, I'm like, oh.
2: I can see. I can see. You must have been doing a lot of push-ups and stuff.
0: Just lots of lifting. Yeah.
2: Nice.
1: One cool thing is like, we're at the top, like, up here, you start to see, like, the squaring off, like, pretty quick, so that's pretty nice.
0: The
1: I can kind of see it.
0: The deltoids.
1: Or just even your shoulders and, like, your triceps, because they're, like, less, like, weight sits on there.
2: I can see your rhomboids. Your rhomboids are really flaring up. Yeah, dude. Those look good.
1: Do you guys use, and I know you go to the gym consistently, Brandon, do you guys use

0: anything specifically for like a pre-workout, or like do you use anything while you're working out to keep you going and give you more power?
1: No, but I need to start.
2: I've been hitting a little bit of that water.
0: Whoa!
2: I hit Thermo, but I'm pretty much like, it's like Thermo is my baseline.
0: Yeah.
2: So I got to hit more now. I tried some pre-workout stuff not too long ago. I was like, whoa, that was a little much.
0: No, really?
1: I actually can't work out without Thermo.
2: Yeah.
1: I refuse.
2: I can, but it's pretty bad.
1: Yeah.
0: Oh, okay.
1: I burn way more calories when I drink that stuff because I'm just like, ah,
0: let's go.
2: Yeah.
0: There's a study that was done, and it was only with 23 dudes, but they took dark chocolate, milk chocolate, and water. You said that's your thing.
2: Mm-hmm.
0: And then they had them just smell it in between sets.
1: Wow.
2: What?
0: Yeah.
2: What are we, mice?
0: Apparently. No, but these dudes each smelled the dark chocolate and the milk chocolate and the water in between sets. And with the dark chocolate, they were able to do 18 more reps just from smelling it.
1: Really?
2: Jeez.
1: I'm going to try that today.
0: Try it out. Yeah, you don't eat it. You just smell it.
1: How do you not eat it?
2: And milk, smell it and not eat it. Yeah.
0: Milk chocolate added 9 more reps.
2: Huh.
0: But get this. They do think there's a science behind it. It's when you smell that, especially with the dark chocolate, it's that bitter like chocolate smell. That means and it turns on a sensor in the brain that says you're going to eat soon. So it almost makes you feel more full. And then you're like, yeah, I'm good.
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11: 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Welcome to the 21st century, Miss Vicki.
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1: So I've always had a goal when I was younger, like especially like in high school and stuff. This sounds weird coming from a dude, but I always wanted to get married, have kids, do kind of what I did, and but with the same woman, and be married for like a really long time, because I was always super jealous of those people who had been married for 40, 60. You know, you see like your grandparents who have been, we're celebrating 60 years of marriage.
0: I think my parents are in the 50s.
1: Yeah.
2: Wow.
1: Which is wild, because if you do math, pretend everybody got married at 20. They don't, but you know, just makes math simple. If they've been married 50, they're 70. You know what I mean-ish?
2: Mm-hmm. Yeah,
1: so
2: yeah.
1: It's like, that's cool. And that's common for like our parents now or our age, you know? And it's like, for somebody to be married an extended period of time, that's a long time to put up with the same person. Mm-hmm. You know what I mean?
0: Yeah.
1: And for those of us that have been married a couple times, you're like, how'd they do it? But I did. You go to the weddings. You ever seen those games at weddings where the DJ's, okay, if you've been married 5 years, sit down. In 10 years, 20, 30, 40.
0: Yes.
2: Yeah.
1: And then it gets to that really old couple that are like they're like, in the game. I'm tired of standing. You know, there's like a walker between them.
0: Yeah,
1: have you been married
0: 70.
1: 60 years? You know? And they're like, what'd he say?
0: Then you ask them for advice after that, too.
1: Yeah.
0: What advice do you have for the couple?
1: Yeah, exactly. What advice do you have for a couple?
0: The wife is always right.
1: And he's like, no, she's not. I had to sit up here and dance for an hour.
2: I'm curious, though, because you married your first wife so young. Can you add together the time that you've been with?
1: I'm making rules as we go, and I say, yeah, but...
2: I think you should.
1: Because we could have been married. We would have been married. We got married a long time ago.
2: Yeah.
1: I don't remember when it was. Oh, five?
2: Whatever. Yeah.
1: Could have been, yeah, married
2: so
1: for a while.
2: That's 20 down almost, right?
1: Yeah.
3: Mornings will never be the same.
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11: From the Waring Sturgis Ford Weather Center, I'm meteorologist Ember Sky. Mostly sunny this morning, then a 30% chance of rain and thunderstorms afternoon with a high near 97. Storms are likely tonight with a low around 68. Thursday reaches 91.
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1: So we're talking about being married for a long time, and that was my goal. Me and the old wife didn't work out. I still love her to death. She's an amazing woman. Has nothing against her. It was all my fault. But moving on, this couple here are freaking goals.
2: Yeah.
1: Right here. Check this out. Kermit and Betty Eastman of St. Cloud, Minnesota recently marked their 80th wedding anniversary. Can you imagine? Surrounded by family at their daughter's home, both are 99 years old. The couple share 2 children, 5 grandchildren, 11 great-grandchildren, and 3 great-great-grandchildren. How freaking rad is that?
2: Oh, my God.
1: You know? Let's see. Their relationship began as teenagers living across the street from each other. Kermit enlisted in the Navy during World War II, surviving a kamikaze strike on the USS Mulaney in April of 1945. They married in June of 1946 after his return. Kermit later became a school superintendent, serving until 1983. He retired. I was like, I'm barely even born. And then he supported Betty through breast cancer treatment at the age of 86. And he said, "We still love each other," Kermit told People magazine. He said the couple now looks forward to turning 100 together next year.
0: Very nice.
1: A wow is that they grew up across the street from each other. Like, they've never not spent a day together.
2: Yeah, except for when he was at war or whatever.
1: Yeah, that's it. This is the cutest freaking story ever. And they're almost 100 years old, been married for 80. That's so wild.
2: Oh, I'm happy for him.
1: How many great-great-grandchildren? 3 of them? That's just the coolest thing. You got to make a movie about that.
0: That
1: you know?
0: Is cute.
1: It just makes your heart pitter-patter.
0: Yeah.
2: You could make a really cool movie about that.
1: Yeah.
2: All the ups and downs and experiences.
0: Yeah. I just want to start my life over and meet Mike earlier.
1: Yeah,
0: so I can have that.
1: Same. You know, or I just wanted to keep both my wives. Is there something wrong with that?
2: Yeah, dude. No, I don't know. I can't see a thing wrong with that.
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14: Good morning from the Home Slice News Center. Rapid City Police arrested a 23-year-old man in connection with a shooting that sent another man to the hospital. Police say it happened early Monday morning in the area of Van Buren Street and Dilger Avenue. On arrival, police located a male gunshot victim walking in the roadway, and they administered first aid before taking him to the hospital. Following an investigation, police arrested Mario Moran of Box Elder on attempted murder as well as possession of a controlled substance. People lined up to get a close look at and touch the 21-foot, 16,900-pound steel beam in the parking lot of the Sculptor Studio at Mount Rushmore yesterday. The beam was a piece of the South Tower of the World Trade Center, recovered after the 9/11 attacks 25 years ago. The Tunnels to Tower Foundation brought the beam to South Dakota as part of the Steel Across America Tour, a 35-plus stop, 21-state, 10,000-mile road trip across America as a way to commemorate the 25th anniversary of the attacks. From the Home Slice News Center, I'm Gary Matthews reporting.

0: on the mix.
1: Darius Rugger.
2: Darius.
0: Oh, I hate that.
3: I think his name's in cursive, so it's Darius.
1: Darius Rugger.
0: Okay. It's time for That's a Great Question, brought to you by Murphy's.
1: All righty.
3: Heard of this game.
1: The question is, before soap was invented, ancient people used oils and this substance to clean their bodies.
3: Huh.
1: What was it?
3: Mud.
1: No.
0: Water.
1: Mud? Water is probably a part of it.
0: Pee.
1: No. Ooh. Your clue is, we still use it today in very large amounts, just not for cleaning our dirty, dirty bodies.
0: Okay.
3: Gravel.
0: Spit.
3: Exfoliate.
1: No, keep guessing.
0: 348-9390, we'll be right back with the answer. But first,
3: sand.
0: Foster the people!

0: It's that time. We need to find out the answer to That's a Great Question.
1: Alrighty. The question was, before soap was invented, ancient people used oils and this substance to clean their bodies. What was it?
0: Yeah.
2: Oils.
0: Spit.
2: And
0: gross.
2: Oh, I see what's going on here. Tobacco leaves.
1: No.
0: Dirt.
1: Interesting.
2: Your marijuana.
1: No. Your clue.
2: Hemp.
0: Flowers.
1: Your clue was we still use it today in large amounts, just not for cleaning our dirty, dirty bodies.
0: Gosh.
1: It's coffee.
2: Well, it'll clean out your body.
0: The answer could be anything.
1: It's coffee.
2: It's coffee.
0: Wow.
2: That's crazy. So they would move, like, put oil and coffee together and just rub. I mean, if you think about it, one time I had a stinky pair of shoes.
0: Was it coffee from New Guinea?
1: I don't know. It's before soap was invented. I don't know.
2: I had a stinky pair of shoes, and I was looking up remedies because I wanted to keep my work boots. 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
10: From the Waring Sturgis Ford Weather Center, I'm meteorologist Ember Sky. Mostly sunny this morning, then a 30% chance of rain and thunderstorms afternoon with a high near 97. Storms are likely tonight with a low around 68. Thursday reaches 91.

0: Hey, Speed of Sound. You know, it's been a little over a year since the couple were cheating at the Coldplay concert on the Kiss Cam.
1: It's already been that long.
0: Yeah.
2: Wow.
3: Weird.
0: A little over a year ago.
2: Wow.
3: Remember how obsessed we all were with that?
0: Yeah.
3: I didn't even care the whole time.
0: I wonder where they all are now.
2: I didn't care either. I was like, man, I'm glad I never got busted.
0: Oh, you know my gosh, I mean? Brandon.
2: Like, I'm still out there running
0: amok. He's lying.

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1: Here are some fun shark facts for Shark Week. The bite of a great white shark is twice as powerful as a lion. That is according to our top researcher, Nubby. When sharks without eyelids attack their prey, they roll their eyes back, just like your teenager when you tell her to get off her phone. Sharks can lose thousands of teeth in their lifetimes. In their defense, they'd probably brush more if they had hands. When you flip a shark upside down, they go into a trance-like state called tonic mobility, which is also the name of next year's headliner at Coachella. Enjoy your Shark Week.
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0: things that I've got.
1: It's Benson Boone on the mix.
2: You guys, I didn't know. It's Shark Week.
3: No, what? I thought you had that surgery.
1: No. Not that kind of shark.
3: Oh.
1: Or like where you watch the Discovery Channel and watch sharks.
3: Okay.
1: I used to be so into this.
3: Yeah.
1: What happened?
4: I don't know. A lot of people have been saying that. My buddy Jake said he used to really love Shark Week, and he just forgot about it
1: this
4: year.
1: Yeah, what happened?
4: I don't know, man.
1: I want to go watch some
3: shows
1: about
3: Midwestern
1: sharks.
3: Call me Midwestern dumb, but like, I like sharks. You know what I mean? They're like the puppy dogs of the ocean, but more like the res dogs.
1: No, puppy dogs are of the ocean are seals.
4: I don't dislike sharks, and there's some really cool ones, but I'll just say this. I don't really care about Shark Week. I've never even thought about it. Like, people bring it up like it's a holiday.
3: Wow. Yeah, I don't really care about
1: sharks. I used to have
3: either.
1: This dream all the time that I was scuba diving, and I looked up, and there was hammerhead swimming over the top of me.
4: That's cool.
1: And I always thought it would come true.
3: There would be poop in the water if that happened to me. I would hammerhead shark my pants. You know?
1: Well, they didn't know I was there. I was just watching him swim by.
3: No, yeah, they would know. They'd be like, look at that big fat seal down there. We're going to go eat him. He's in a scuba outfit.
1: They're actually scared of the bubbles.
3: Yeah.
1: If they see the bubbles, they won't come in.
3: There'd be a lot of bubbles coming out of me.
4: So they're really dangerous. Whatever, dude.
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15: From the Waring Sturgis Ford Weather Center, I'm meteorologist Ember Sky. Mostly sunny this morning, then a 30% chance of rain and thunderstorms afternoon with a high near 97. Storms are likely tonight with a low around 68. Thursday reaches 91.

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1: All right, everybody. I just want to talk about Camp Comfort tonight in Deadwood at Outlaw Square.
2: Let's go.
3: Dude, that's one of the funnest stages around here to play on.
1: It is.
3: Massive.
1: The only thing that I don't like about it is the heat, but that's about the only thing I haven't liked about any show I've played all summer or every summer.
0: Yeah. Who is the dude with the braids in his hair?
1: You mean the dreads?
0: Yeah.
1: That's Kevin.
0: Wow.
1: That's,
0: he really stands out. Like, I saw him at Summer Nights, and I was like, is that a famous guy
3: or
0: something?
3: Dude, he's the man of all men.
0: And then I saw him on stage.
1: He's
0: and I
1: awesome.
0: Was like, wow, he's like us. He looks like a star, you know?
3: He does. Mm-hmm. He does. And, dude, the guy can come and build you a chimney or build you a house. Like, literally.
1: No, he can,
3: or,
1: yeah.
3: And or hit you up with some great tattoos.
0: Tell us all the names of the people in the band.
1: There's Zach Conger. That's me.
0: Okay.
2: Never heard of her.
1: There's Nevada Ellison. He's also really cool.
0: Okay.
1: There's Kevin Brott, the dread guy. Also really cool. There's Johnny Hastings, great guitarist. Also really cool. And then there's Joel Adams out of Spearfish. He's also really cool.
0: That's really cool.
3: Yeah, man. How's Joel feeling?
1: He's feeling great. He just traveled. He's been traveling with us again already.
3: Sick.
1: Yeah, he's playing.
3: That's awesome.
1: Yeah, walking, eating,
3: dude.
1: Killing it.
3: It's an all-star band, and they play great music. And if you listen to their music online, they've got, like, a ton of plays. They've got great music.
0: Where can you listen?
1: Music. You can listen on anywhere you stream your music. Look up Camp Comfort. You can find us on Facebook, Instagram. Yeah.
0: I can't believe I work with you, too.
3: Well, we kind of feel the same thing about you.
0: No. You know? You guys get to hang out with all these cool people and perform all the time.
3: Yeah.
0: I get to go to Miracle Treat Day tomorrow.
3: It depends how you look at it.
1: Well, the thing is we started playing music for years before we did this thing, and then this thing makes sense as being a musician. So, go start a band.
3: Yeah, dude, start a band.
0: I would love to start a Christian music band.
1: You should.
0: Wow, why are you yelling at me?
3: I don't know.
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13: 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And what I love in particular is that they never upsell you. They're just straightforward, honest, what makes sense, what doesn't make sense, particularly when you have older vehicles.
12: And they're always friendly. They always treat you with respect.
13: Oh, beyond measure. We actually look forward to going there because they are just totally, they're professional, courteous, fun. You just feel like you're going to family above and beyond. I recommend them wholeheartedly.

0: 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Oh. We're your friend with benefits.
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0: the lessons I've learned. One Republic on the mix. So I have a show tomorrow.
1: Let's go.
0: Since you guys are always talking about your shows.
1: Yeah.
0: Mine's going to be at Dairy Queen.
1: Let's go.
2: Okay.
1: Dude, what?
0: And
1: you'll probably have a line out the window.
0: It's for the kids.
2: I'll be there.
0: Yeah. Maybe I should, like, bring a setup where people can do a show, like sing
1: like
0: some songs.
1: Like karaoke?
0: Yeah, why not?
1: Karaoke DQ.
0: That's
2: That is actually a really cool idea.
0: It Dairy is. Queen-y-oke. We were thinking of something fun to do tomorrow. Why don't we do that?
1: Blizzard Yoki.
0: Yes, Blizzard Yoki.
2: Blizzard Yoki.
1: You must sing with a dollop of your blizzard in your mouth.
2: Okay.
1: You know, if you were singing Johnny Cash. You
0: definitely get brain freeze doing that.
1: Yeah, well.
0: Yeah, tomorrow is Miracle Treat Day, where a dollar or more from every blizzard is donated to Children's Miracle Network, and it stays local in our community and helps our local kids.
1: It's huge.
0: All of the Dairy Queens it's in
1: huge.
0: The Black Hills.
1: Okay.
0: Participate.
1: Very bigly.
0: Yeah, from Box Elder to Custer, Hill City, wherever there's a Dairy Queen.
2: I am very excited about this.
0: And we're going to be at Mount Rushmore Road location.
2: I'm just stoked for some ice cream, man.
0: Yeah. I'll set up some karaoke. Why not?
1: Why not? We got that little speaker. Can't we set it up?
0: Yeah.
1: You just got to
0: find
1: a microphone.
0: Yeah.
1: I like my blizzards.
0: I'll bring a couple microphones if anybody wants to duet or whatever.
1: Do a duet.
2: Yeah, I'll do a duet. Or duet.
0: I sing, you sing, we all sing for ice cream! Boom.
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16: From the Waring Sturgis Ford Weather Center, I'm meteorologist Ember Sky. Mostly sunny this morning, then a 30% chance of rain and thunderstorms afternoon with a high near 97. Storms are likely tonight with a low around 68. Thursday reaches 91.

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1: Let's go.
0: Did you guys know that Big Sexy, Big Mike, comes home tomorrow? Tomorrow morning. He's going to meet me at Miracle Treat Day if you want to come meet him.
2: I've met him.
0: I
3: already met him.
2: I met him. He's a great
3: guy.
2: I'll
3: go for the ice cream.
0: Don't you want to come look at him?
2: I'll give him a hug. I'm not coming there to look at your husband.
0: He's such a handsome man.
2: For you, you know, but he doesn't want that from us. He doesn't want me and Brandon to come stand there and look at him.
3: Frick it. You want that smoke? You want that?
0: Yeah!
3: I'm going to come up on Mike like you've never seen somebody come up on Mike.
1: He going to kiss him.
3: Right on the lips. I'll slide him some tongue. You think I'm scared? You want that smoke?
0: When I'm out in public with them, people are like, oh, you're Big Mike.
3: They know him now. It's funny. I bet they are.

I see the parties and diamonds. Sometimes when I close my eyes, 6 months of torture, you sold to some forbidden paradise. I loved you truly. You gotta laugh at the stupid.

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6: From the Waring Sturgis Ford Weather Center, I'm meteorologist Ember Sky. Mostly sunny this morning, then a 30% chance of rain and thunderstorms afternoon with a high near 97. Storms are likely tonight with a low around 68. Thursday reaches 91.

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8: From the Waring Sturgis Ford Weather Center, I'm meteorologist Ember Sky. Mostly sunny this morning, then a 30% chance of rain and thunderstorms afternoon with a high near 97. Storms are likely tonight with a low around 68. Thursday reaches 91.

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8: From the Waring Sturgis Ford Weather Center, I'm meteorologist Ember Sky. Mostly sunny this morning, then a 30% chance of rain and thunderstorms afternoon with a high near 97. Storms are likely tonight with a low around 68. Thursday reaches 91.

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7: From the Waring Sturgis Ford Weather Center, I'm meteorologist Ember Sky. Mostly sunny this morning, then a 30% chance of rain and thunderstorms afternoon with a high near 97. Storms are likely tonight with a low around 68. Thursday reaches 91,

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2: From the Waring Sturgis Ford Weather Center, I'm meteorologist Ember Sky. Mostly sunny this afternoon, with a chance of thunderstorms after 4 and a high of 97. Storms become likely tonight, low 68. Thursday brings clearing skies and possible storms, high 90.

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2: 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McCarthy. I still believe that. I absolutely believe that J.J. McCarthy will be traded before week one.
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8: From the Waring Sturgis Ford Weather Center, I'm meteorologist Ember Sky. Mostly sunny this afternoon, with a chance of thunderstorms after 4 and a high of 97. Storms become likely tonight, low 68. Thursday brings clearing skies and possible storms, high 90.

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3: From the Waring Sturgis Ford Weather Center, I'm meteorologist Ember Sky. Mostly sunny this afternoon, with a chance of thunderstorms after 4 and a high of 97. Storms become likely tonight, low 68. Thursday brings clearing skies and possible storms. High 90.

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13: From the Waring Sturgis Ford Weather Center, I'm meteorologist Ember Sky. Mostly sunny this afternoon, with a chance of thunderstorms after 4 and a high of 97. Storms become likely tonight, low 68. Thursday brings clearing skies and possible storms, high 90.

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5: From the Waring Sturgis Ford Weather Center, I'm meteorologist Ember Sky. Mostly sunny this afternoon, with a chance of thunderstorms after 4 and a high of 97. Storms become likely tonight, low 68. Thursday brings clearing skies and possible storms. High 90.

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9: From the Waring Sturgis Ford Weather Center, I'm meteorologist Ember Sky. Mostly sunny this afternoon, with a chance of thunderstorms after 4 and a high of 97. Storms become likely tonight, low 68. Thursday brings clearing skies and possible storms, high 90.

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0: Coldplay. All right, kids. Today we're going to talk about safety.
1: No.
2: Safety. Yes, we are.
1: Right before the rally?
0: Right before the rally.
1: Well, that is probably smart.
0: This
2: is actually
0: kind of a somber story.
2: Somber.
0: But I want to point this out so we can put it in people's minds. There was a drowning. Did you see that happened at Hippie Hole?
1: Yeah,
2: what?
1: I did see
2: okay.
1: That. That's really sad.
0: It was really sad.
2: Oh, no.
0: And this is a pretty popular place to get to swim. People like it. If you don't know where it is, people try to keep it a little bit of a secret.
1: Yeah.
0: Because it's kind of a cool place to be. I know where it is. But I just got to remind everybody, you know, you got to be super careful in a place like that when you're swimming. I know nothing about what happened. Out of town person.
2: Yeah.
0: Drowned up at Hippie Hole. Hot weather, alcohol, unfamiliar territory. Again, I don't know if it was alcohol. I'm not saying that it was.
2: Yeah.
0: I'm just throwing this in there.
2: Yeah.
0: And a place like that is extremely hard to get to.
1: Mm-hmm.
0: So that's why if you're going to go do stuff like this, you got to be on top of your game. Because if something happens and you jump off there and something, you hit your head, whatever, it's really hard for search and rescue to get in.
1: Yeah, and the water was low, too. And
2: Well, a lot of people will jump off of that. And if they don't quite clear it, they can hit the rocks below as well. I actually know of a young woman who nearly lost her life a couple of years ago due to that.
0: You got
2: to
0: be.
2: She was severely, severely injured. And the friend she was with laughed.
0: Yeah, see, that's
2: what happened. So long story short, they're not friends anymore, thank God.
0: But I think what happens in situations like that is you don't know what happens. You're out with your friends and you're having a good time and, you know, something weird goes wrong. You just make sure you check on them. All I'm saying is check on your friends when you're out in the lakes and in weird places in the hills. Okay.
2: And let people know where you're going, what time you're going to be back.
0: Exactly. Thank
2: you. And pack food and water. I mean, this is hiking 101, right? Hiking safety 101.
0: Those are all things.
2: Just because it's accessible by the road to a certain degree doesn't mean it's easy, quote unquote. Like
1: he should have just wore a helmet before he jumped in.
0: Are you rolling your head? Rolling your eyes? Never mind.
2: Well, I mean.

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1: You know what the helmet's not going to do? Fix your back, Stitch. So anyway, this sucks. Ugh, and I just want everybody to be aware of this so this doesn't happen again.
0: Well, my hearts go out to their family for sure.
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9: 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Welcome to the 21st century, Miss Vicki.
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18: From the Waring Sturgis Ford Weather Center, I'm meteorologist Ember Sky. Mostly sunny this afternoon, with a chance of thunderstorms after 4 and a high of 97. Storms become likely tonight, low 68. Thursday brings clearing skies and possible storms, high 90.

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1: So were you guys following at all? I don't care if you were or not. Honestly, I'm just asking this to move the show along. But were you following the race for governor
2: last night? Of course.
3: I was not.
1: Did you see how quickly it was called?
2: Yeah, real fast.
1: 8 minutes after the polls closed, they called it for Roden.
2: Yeah.
3: 8 minutes?
1: 8 minutes.
3: Was that enough to count and recount?
1: No.
3: Did not a lot of people show up to vote?
1: No, tons of people. What happens is they have prediction models that can predict the way the whole thing is going to go.
2: In the Associated Press. It was everybody. It wasn't our local media.
1: No, it was AP, NBC News. Yeah. I mean, all of them. All of them right away because they have the models that can predict.
3: Uh-huh.
1: And so it hadn't even got out to West River yet on the voting. And they had already said, Roden won. This is going to be a landslide. It's over.
2: Yeah, well.
1: And he did.
3: 70 to 30.
1: That's an
2: I'm just there. I'm just going to keep quiet.
1: That's okay. I just thought it was super interesting is how quickly
2: they
1: called that race. And
3: I should say it's not because I didn't care. I just, you know, had life happen.
1: There's lots going on. Yeah. All right. There's lots of things happening. Anyway, it's all done. It's over with. The official election will be in November then against Dan Ehlers, I believe, is the other one.
2: That's right.
1: Okay. Right. So it'll be Roden Ehlers. That's not the same as Roden Doden.
3: Roden Doden.
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0: Teddy Swims and Those Bad Dreams on the mix. All right, speaking of politics, one more time really quick, and I'll get this out of the way because I don't really want to, I don't care. Our confidence in our elected officials is continuing to plummet in this country, in case
1: you're
0: wondering.
1: That is very correct.
0: Confidence,
1: when did we get political on this show?
0: Confidence in the U.S. Supreme Court has fallen to a 26-year low. 33% of Americans expressed confidence in the court. That's
1: this sad. Administration just keeps winning.
0: Oh, boy. The six-point drop since last year was driven largely by Republicans.
2: Mm-hmm. Yeah.
1: Might want to be careful with that because people will call you liar.
0: I don't know. I'm just.
1: I mean, these are stats.
0: I'm stating the facts, baby. Stating the facts.
1: And then they still will call you a liar.
0: Yeah. God, someday, fingers crossed, we will right this ship.
2: I hope so.
0: And we'll have faith and trust.
1: I don't know what the answers are because the two-party system is broken.
0: We elect to lead us. You know what, Stitch? We need to run.
1: No.
3: I vote zero interest in that.
1: Come on, Stitch.
3: Can I run as the Republican Party?
0: You can run as the blonde party.
1: Okay. The blonde one.
0: Okay, that's what we're going to do.
3: The blonde All party, right? Yes. The Stitch party, the Houston party.
1: That's right.
0: There, your three-party system right there.
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6: From the Waring Sturgis Ford Weather Center, I'm meteorologist Ember Sky. Mostly sunny this afternoon, with a chance of thunderstorms after 4 and a high of 97. Storms become likely tonight, low 68. Thursday brings clearing skies and possible storms, high 90.

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0: Charlie Puth and Selena Gomez on the mix. This is going to be the relationship hour today.
1: Is
0: from,
1: it?
0: From
2: I don't want
0: from
2: no
0: four,
2: part of this,
0: from
2: man.
0: From 4 to 5 o'clock. Well, you're in a relationship. I've been happily married for 30 years, right? Mm-hmm. So the only one in the room who is currently unattached,
3: yep.
0: Would be Lauren sitting over here. Yeah. Now, she came into my office this morning. And she's like, look, I know you don't want to hear my boy troubles, but she says, I just have to tell you this. So I'm going to let you tell that in a minute here. Okay. This is just kind of the setup for this right now. So, yes, as of right now in this room, Stitch is engaged. I'm married. Lauren is completely single. They did a new survey of 2,000 Americans that finds money and romance are deeply connected.
3: Okay? Really?
0: This kind of sucks, honestly.
3: Yeah.
0: 1 in 4 respondents believe their financial situation has prevented them from finding true love. Get this.
2: Oh, God.
0: On average,
2: I have so many thoughts.
0: Americans say a salary of $106,417 a year
2: it's very specific.
0: Is needed.
2: It's very specific.
0: To
2: it's,
0: attract a partner.
2: It's needed because of just the cost of living is that much. You don't want somebody that's like, oh. I mean, I don't know. There's always an emotional connection at some point with somebody.
0: Well, I would hope so. It better not all be financial.
2: You would think. But
0: 78% of Gen Z tied salary to finding love.
2: Dude, I dated somebody.
3: That is the biggest factor in not.
2: I dated somebody in my younger years, and the first question they asked me, and which I kind of took offense, but also didn't really care because it didn't matter. But what's your credit score?
3: What?
0: Do you remember what it was at the
2: Are
0: time?
2: Are you serious?
3: When you were like newly dating? Because I could see
0: like,
3: that being a conversation
0: in your
3: if
0: career.
3: You're thinking
2: No,
3: about,
2: it wasn't when I was new.
0: You think about maybe getting married or married.
2: Oh.
0: Yeah. What was your credit score?
2: At that time in life?

0: know, probably in the close to 700s, which is not bad, not great.
1: Not bad.
2: Yeah, I was when you're young.
0: Like a 22-year-old kid, you know what I mean?
3: Yeah, okay. Mm. All right, well, we're going to talk a little bit about more about this coming up, and then we're going to try to help Lauren solve this boy problem that she has. Okay,
0: oh, I'll just roll up to their house. What's up, dude?
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11: From the Waring Sturgis Ford Weather Center, I'm meteorologist Ember Sky. Mostly sunny this afternoon, with a chance of thunderstorms after 4 and a high of 97. Storms become likely tonight, low 68. Thursday brings clearing skies and possible storms, high 90.

0: 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So we're talking about relationships and money and how and how Gen Zers right now tied salary to finding love versus 32% of baby boomers. 15% of people have ended a relationship due to finances. 25% in Gen Z has done that. Poor financial habits, including constant borrowing and money irresponsibility, ranked as top breakup triggers in this study.
1: Okay.
0: Now, here's, okay, so my issue with this is I don't agree with any of this, right? I don't believe, but I understand it because of the way things are right now on the planet, right? The way everybody's struggling to just make ends meet. And maybe this can't happen anymore in relationships. I don't know. But one of the most fun things you can do in a relationship is, especially if you meet somebody that's kind of on the same playing field you are monetarily, making the same amount of money. Mm-hmm. Hopefully it's not a lot. Hear me out. So you start out with somebody, you meet, you've got a connection, and you both realize, man, you're just starting your career, you're just starting your life, right? One of the most fun things to do is to watch that build as you go.
2: And grow.
0: Right? Yeah. To be with somebody who you turn into, you know, peanut butter and jelly sandwiches every night because that's all you can afford.
2: To steak and scrimp.
0: To finally not being able to really worry about it when you go out. Right?
1: Yeah.
0: There's nothing more rewarding than that.
1: Yeah.
0: And that's what I would encourage people.
1: Building a life together.
0: Yes.
1: Yeah.
0: That's what I would encourage people to find.
1: Right.
0: If you can do that.
1: I think
0: it's not easy right now.
1: No.
0: Incredibly difficult.
2: A lot of people out there eating PB&J.
0: Yeah, sure. And you're probably a lot longer
2: even
0: than
2: people
0: some
2: that have
0: had
2: great careers. Sure. And, like, you know, lived for a long time.
0: So anyway, this was the story. And this is kind of loosely going to tie into what I think. Well, I don't know really what. Because you'll have to explain what this situation was at the beginning. All right.
1: Yeah,
0: so that's
1: going to
0: be coming up. And Stitch, we'll see if we can help her out. Okay.
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4: So, I know people don't think we've been working during the summers. Oh, I get that question. Do you get that question all the time, too?
5: All of the time. Yeah. Every day,
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0: That's Ray of Lights from Madonna here on The Mix. All right, so we're trying to help Lauren out right now solve her boy troubles. Okay, those were her words.
1: I get to be Dr. Love today?
0: No, I don't want you to
1: tell
0: be
1: me your problems, girl. I'll fix them.
0: All right, so she comes in and says, look, she goes, I know you don't want to hear my boy problems, but I got to tell it to somebody. So anyway, set it up.
2: Okay, so when I lived here before, there was a guy who had dated on and off. It was really kind of a turmoil of a relationship. I moved back to the area. He had reached out to me previously just before I got up here, randomly out of the blue. Haven't talked to the guy in freaking years, right?
0: Mm-hmm.
2: Get up here, and he wants to hang out. And I'm like, I don't know. And he's like, no, I've changed.
1: Oh,
0: right there.
1: The famous
0: flag,
1: I've changed
0: red
1: line.
0: Flag number one. Okay.
2: Yeah. And I'm like, I don't know. And I've been praying to God about discernment and all that good stuff so I can, like, you know, sniff these loser faces out a little bit quicker, right? And I was like, you know, I don't know, like, you know what, maybe we can get together once, we'll see how it goes, and then we'll figure it out from there.
0: Yeah.
2: The day comes around for us to hang out, and he, like, disappears.
0: He ghosts you right away.
2: Essentially ghosts me. He's like,
0: physically didn't show up.
2: Yeah, he's like, actually, you know, I don't know, I might have other things, and then the time rolls around when we're supposed to hang out, and then he doesn't answer.
0: Right.
2: And this was like a month and a half ago, whatever it was. So I'm like, well, okay. So I just, like, he asked if I was upset, and I said, nope.
1: This is fine. It's
2: sure.
1: Okay.
2: Yeah.
0: Fine, whatever.
2: No. Like,
0: we'll move on.
2: Yeah. And so I haven't talked to him since, haven't heard from him since.
1: Then he heard you on the radio.
2: Yeah. And then he's
1: going
2: like,
1: to.
2: Oh,
1: speaking
2: I
1: about
2: gotta
1: finances.
2: Off that stuff.
0: He's going
2: Anyways.
0: To.
2: And so then, let's hear. Okay. So then he calls me randomly last night, and I was already kind of not in a good headspace because of other things going on. So I was just sitting there, minding my own business, watching the sunset with my puppy.
0: Mm-hmm.
2: Right?
0: Yeah.
2: Calls me and was like, what the heck? Did you block me? I tried to text you multiple times, haven't heard from you, all that. And I'm like, whoa, chill, dude. I literally have nothing from you. There's nothing to respond to because I haven't heard from you.
0: Right.
1: And then he freaked out?
2: He freaked out.
1: Oh, no. Like you're in a relationship, but you're not.
2: I know.
1: So wouldn't you just, okay. Maybe it's time to block him then.
2: Good. Yeah.
0: Hold on. Yeah, hold on. I want her to, because I want her. What's funniest to me about this whole story is the emoji that she uses for this guy on the phone. Okay, hang
1: what
0: on.
1: Is that?
0: That's going to be coming up.
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4: From the Waring Sturgis Ford Weather Center, I'm meteorologist Ember Sky. Mostly sunny this afternoon with a chance of thunderstorms after 4 and a high of 97. Storms become likely tonight, low 68. Thursday brings clearing skies and possible storms, high 90.

0: That's, dude, if you're listening right now, I don't know if you would be. Yes, her phone is not in great working
1: condition.
0: It does not
2: work. Okay? It's horrible.
1: Right. I will text her at like, I don't know, and then I'll get a text 24 hours later like I texted her right away.
2: But it's when I get it, when my phone decides to grace me with the text I was supposed to get 20 hours.
0: Right, so Lauren says, she tells him this hasn't been working. And so then that's when he kind of flies off the handle a little bit, right?
2: Yeah.
0: Okay.
2: Yeah. So I was like, dude, I screenshot that I have zero text messages from him. Mm-hmm. I don't. And he goes, you must have blocked me. And in my mind, I was like, well, I probably should have. But
1: right.
2: No, like I didn't block him. And he goes, well, I'm not trying to call you out, but like, you know, really?
1: You're a liar.
0: No, read the last text message he sent you.
1: Yeah, read it verbatim.
2: The very last one?
0: Yeah.
2: Read
0: the one before
2: like
0: it, too.
2: Like the last three that I
0: no,
2: sent.
0: No, the yours is we kind of understand. Read the last two.
2: Okay. So he said... Okay, well, I have to give context,
0: okay,
2: otherwise they're not going to get it. So I had texted him today after that interaction, and I was like, hey, I don't really want to be contacted by you. I don't think you've changed. And it's something I'm not interested in getting wrapped up in again.
1: Currently.
0: Perfect.
1: Okay.
0: Cool. Perfect response.
2: I think I nailed
0: you were,
2: that.
0: You were very, you were straightforward, direct, but you weren't mean.
2: Yeah.
0: Right.
2: I mean, no
0: right.
2: need
0: nope,
2: to be.
0: Nope.
2: I just,
0: exact,
2: it's
0: exact.
2: Like unfazing okay. in my right. life. So anyways, he said, oh, trust me. I agree.
1: Okay.
2: I think you've changed entirely too much.
1: Okay.
2: Good talking to you, and I wish you well. But that's not enough.
0: No, he didn't. He had to add this last dig.
2: He had to add this last little bit, which, by the way, did we tell everybody what the emoji is now?
0: Well, hold on.
2: Or later.
0: No,
2: okay,
0: read that last one.
2: I hope other people believe
0: quote unquote,
2: that your
0: believe.
2: Phone, quote unquote,
0: yeah.
2: doesn't work with the laughing, winky, whatever face yeah. thingy. I don't know.
0: Anyways. I mean, what? That's such a red flag.
2: And I'm just like, what a tool. Okay.
0: Okay.
2: First
0: so what,
2: of all,
0: so you have him in your contact still.
2: Yeah. Should I say his full name?
0: No, don't,
1: no.
0: Say, his, don't say his name.
2: Okay.
0: What is the emoji
2: we're,
0: you use?
2: We're just going to call him JB.
0: Okay. What do you use for his?
2: It's a poo emoji, and it's been in there since I broke up with him years ago because he was a POS, and he was labeled as POS ex-boyfriend.
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4: From the Waring Sturgis Ford Weather Center, I'm meteorologist Ember Sky. Mostly sunny this afternoon, with a chance of thunderstorms after 4 and a high of 97. Storms become likely tonight, low 68. Thursday brings clearing skies and possible storms, high 90.

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3: Let me tell you.

0: Paul Russell on the mix. Little boo thing.
1: So, Stitch, you've been doing this job a while.
2: Right? 15 years almost.
1: 15 years, okay.
2: It'll be 10 years here at Home Slice in October.
1: we're about a month in on Lauren's tenure here, which is quite vastly different. I'm not even going to tell you how long I've been doing it. But they used to say you should find a career that you enjoy, right?
2: Mm-hmm. Yes. I'm very grateful that I did.
1: But now you're just supposed to find a few small things that make it tolerable at this point.
3: Really?
2: Didn't we talk about this with Gen Zs? Like
1: there's a new term for this, though.
2: They didn't believe in like getting promoted and working the long term. They just wanted work to different places.
1: No, this is a little different. This is for people that do find a job that, I don't know, either makes good money or they're okay with it, right?
2: Okay.
1: There's a thing now called micro joys.
3: Micro joys.
1: Right? They're small moments that make the workday more enjoyable, productive, and sustainable.
3: Uh-huh.
1: So they asked 500 young adults between 18 and 25. 79% of them said taking short breaks makes their workday more enjoyable. Remember when cigarette breaks used to be a thing?
2: Yeah.
1: Well, maybe. Maybe.
3: Well, because it takes a while to get back into the swing of things.
1: Sure, but you do need to suffer through it
3: like the rest of us, dang it.
1: You do need to take breaks. You know, and smoking breaks used to be a thing. I remember when I smoked, we'd go 4 or 5 times a day.
3: That was the only time guys would cheat the system and get more breaks because nobody wanted to deal with grouchy smokers not getting their smoking.
1: Yeah, that's true. They didn't want to deal with us. Mm-hmm. 77% said they intentionally build micro joys into their workday. This could be stuff like stepping outside for fresh air, smoking, mm-hmm. chatting with cool coworkers.
3: Obviously.
1: I get it. I am a micro joy. Or enjoying a snack that they like or favorite beverage. You know what? That's my t-shirt. Don't take it. Uh-huh. I'm getting a shirt that says, I am a micro joy.
3: Oh, my God. No.
1: That's mine.
3: Oh, you can't have it.
1: Yep,
3: can we get a cute rainbow sparkly color?
1: I don't care, whatever. Yep, you can throw it on there.
3: Oh, my God. Let's do it, Stitchy.
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0: Yes. It's Love Song on the mix.
1: All right, I can't say the name of this restaurant, so don't try to guess what it is.
2: Why?
1: Okay, because.
2: Okay.
1: Because
3: he can't lie to us. We're going to know.
1: this was in Michigan. We do have one of these here, though.
2: Okay. Oh, right? So okay. We have to be careful.
1: Yes, they've ignited a social media outrage.
2: Okay.
1: Outrage on social media.
2: Oh, like you see every day. You see it every day.
1: Under the most mundane comments, somebody's outraged.
2: I farted.
1: It's self-service kiosk. Okay.
3: Okay.
1: Lots of fast food places now have self-service kiosks.
3: Oh, you're right.
2: A lot of people are mad about
3: it. Yeah, because they want a server.
1: They're prompting customers to leave tips.
3: Yeah.
2: To the kitchen staff.
1: No.
3: Oh, no, goes to the server themselves because goes and gets the drinks for the table, still brings over the food for the table.
1: There's no servers.
3: Is it?
1: There's no servers.
2: Somebody has to bring the food to you.
1: No, it doesn't. You go get it at the counter.
2: Okay, listen.
3: You go get it? Yeah, F that. I'm not tipping those jerks.
2: Is it a fast food restaurant or is it a restaurant?
1: It's a fast food because it's got kiosks.
2: Got it. Okay.
1: Okay. So the screen reads, add a tip, a small way to thank the folks behind your meal.
2: Yeah.
1: Boy, I could have given it away with what I just about said there.
2: Yeah, there's people cooking it.
1: The people that are cooking in the kitchen don't work for server money. They make actual money.
2: Not all the time,
1: yes,
2: buddy.
1: Yes, they do.
2: Not all
1: yes,
2: the time.
1: Yes, they do.
2: They do not.
1: You don't work in the kitchen for tips. That's not what happens.
2: Sometimes people tip the kitchen staff.
1: Listen, hold on.
2: It does happen.
3: That's illegal, actually.
2: No, it's not.
3: It is.
1: It's not illegal. You can do it, but it's not a thing. Okay, this is ridiculous.
3: Well,
2: why do you always get mad about people asking for tips? You can just say no and move on with your life. Who cares? Who cares, dude? Or just be nice and be like, here's a dollar or two if you can afford it. Stop getting mad when they just ask you to do something. That's stupid. You have a choice.
1: Stitch.
2: You have a choice. Make it the best for you and move on.
1: Tie my boot.
2: No, and then I'm not going to get mad
1: see,
2: at that.
1: Okay, you're mad at it. You're mad at me for asking.
2: No, I'm not.
1: To tie my boot.
2: Dance, clown.
3: Tie my boot?
1: You want it like sexy? Or?
2: Yeah.
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11: From the Waring Sturgis Ford Weather Center, I'm meteorologist Ember Sky. Mostly sunny this afternoon, with a chance of thunderstorms after 4 and a high of 97. Storms become likely tonight, low 68. Thursday brings clearing skies and possible storms, high 90.